Oh yes, Marisuaneng FM ke DJ Zintsha Tsamaledi Navy umculo le youngstana bare Navy's prayer. Oh yes, Marisuaneng FM. Oh yes, ke re madume ke wa ke re Marisuaneng FM re labelana ka nalo. It is 15 minutes after the hour 2. Thulaganyo yone ke Luxury Talk with the one and only Sibusiso president of Biko Phunyuka ba mphento phunyuka nje ngizipheshawe best rapper ke maina mantsi man Marisuaneng FM bango ba hey you Sibusiso 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Yeah man. Oh, honestly speaking, Marisuaneng FM youngstana is such a polite guy man. He's such a polite person, really. Yo, Marisuaneng FM. We all thought gore nya bo youngstana ke batho bela gore re ba bona through entertainment industry kana through the background industry. We thought gore ke mleletse le ene live on air ka renya youngstana. I thought maybe you are a different person, my brother. A itshegela re tshanto na ya mokrand. He even texted me go mabane around 9 p.m. a re ntwana ya mcha. The interview was great, it was wonderful. Korea, I'm a tough woman, youngster. Yeah, man. Marisuaneng FM, 16 minutes of the hour 2. Ohopole, nalo na Marisuaneng FM, marlebella. Show structure sa kalo na Marisuaneng FM. Ohopole, taking you to the hour 6, 2 till 6 each and every Saturday and Sunday. 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Meto ta Marisuaneng FM, marlebella. Kare second hour, kanakala katula kalo na la bobedi, la tulaganyo e, which is gonna be 3 o'clock, kabe ko for sports news updates. Rebo ni me time ko, kotlutso ko tame ka Marisuaneng FM. Yes, yesterday, di tame ki ile man. Mapaga, hey. 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Yes ya show ya ka lwana, which is ya Luxury Talk hopole ka 4 tabe go fa weather focus of the day. Yes bo emo jwa bo so tsa bo emo jwa bo sa metota ka metotswe le masome la bo raro morago ura ya bone ke mo le gore tabe ke na mo tshupinya ka lona ya the day. Topic of the day we tell Sunday ke focus a mo ba ratani pare Sunday for lovers. Sunday for lovers topic ya ka lona today, I guess it's all about lovers. Ke bua le wena ba ratani ke go kota we ever go le ka tswale teng ba ratani ka the hour 4 le prepare. Yes, half past 4 in fact le prepare tla be ke kene ke buela ba ratani ba Sunday for lovers. Yes, au ba ratani we mo re tsareng fa mara le bela ka the last hour, which is ibile tla be the fourth hour ya show. Yes, la katola ka lona la bofelo, which is tla be le ura ya botlhano to ura ya borataro ke mo le gore nna lona tla be re take a call ibile re read the comments tsa gago and the birthday dedication. Go pole Marisuaneng FM ka ura ele ya botlhano ke go fa megala. Yes, I'm giving you the platform. 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
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It is 20 minutes after the hour 2 ke latipe moretswang FM phalane di tlhola malatsi a le some le bomo. Yes, 11 October.

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And I think se something ele gore tlile go itumelela yona ke re Maritwane FM. Yes, so please ka kopa ka tswe a re sa romela molaetsa yo motelele re ko fe chiku a re nka o tempe ha. 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

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Sanse Rerem, hey you, Cebu Siso. Aratama, aratama. Hey, where am I? Hey, where am I? Hey, where am I? Hey, where am I? Hey, where am I? Hey, where am I? The biggest community radio station. Aratama, okay. 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Ka tembo DJ Maphorisa le bo vulela ma weekend pina ye. 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And cool MC. 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We are last with her.

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Yeah man, asenna mo re tsoreng FM ke Calvin Fallo, are everybody wanna be in love. Yeah, ke pine lo gore mo nate tota man Calvin Fallo. Yeah man, yeah Calvin Fallo mo re tsoreng FM. This guy is an easy bro man. Yeah, ke a hopola the first time that I met with him na rele Sentin, I still remember. Yeah, this guy is polite, man. He's polite. He's such a wonderful soul, man. Yeah. Ke gona le batho ba le gore ba polite ke le bona music business ba etse ka teke batho ba le gore they are not okay. Ke gopola le go le mabane actually. Ane ke bua le youngster. And he's such an easy bro, man. Ke someone le gore wa bona le you can meet a face to face. He's such an easy bro. Yeah, le Calvin Fallo, but you know, ke kopane le ene. Yeah. Re buile. Ke o check rent, ke o check rent. Can I gonna have to invite him on your fam Calvin Fallo. An easy bro man, easy bro Calvin Fallo. 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Ke show e go pola mo retsoreng fam. 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

Oh yes. Marretsoreng FM go tshepisitse go solofeditse gare ke tlile go thoma ikutlo ka music o monate. 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

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moment ke a bona phone ya pa ya pa kore di a kena di call tse di a kena mo re tsere nge FM I'm not taking any calls at the moment yeah e ka nna di voice note di siame the message I'm not taking any calls at the moment I'm not taking any calls at the moment re ke tsiana ke a boa

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2: Oh yes, mo re tsoreng FM nako le yana e re sebuse present kana straight mo go tsa metshameko. Oh yes, Sports News. 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Tse go Filipino monate, Sol Pinu ka tsa male Caterpillar le Smash SC. 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

0: Trump, Harold Trump, Harold Trump, Harold Trump, Harold Trump, Harold Trump, Harold Trump, Harold Trump.
1: Sorry, buddy, I mean, I'm telling you, man.
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1: 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He has a denga here. 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

Oh yes, Moretswang FM, gopola santse re le mo go tsa motshameko, gopola Moretswang FM, the Olympics tsa 2036, Afrika Borwa e batla go tsenya kopo. 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Yes, yeah, 2036. It is 20 minutes after the hour 3. I'm going to go to the farm. 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Yeah man. 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son, I'm a son, I'm a son, I'm a son, I'm a son, I'm a son, I'm a son, I'm a son, I'm a son, I'm a son, I'm a son, I'm a son, I'm a son, I'm a son, I'm a son, I'm a son, I'm a son, I'm a son, I'm a son, I'm a son, I'm a son, I'm a son, I'm a son, I'm a son, I'm a son, I'm a son, I'm a son, I'm a son, I'm a son, I'm a son, I'm a son, I'm a son, I'm a son, I'm a son, I'm a son, I'm a son, I'm a son, I'm a son, I'm a son, I'm a son, I'm a son, I'm a son, I'm a son, I'm a son, I'm a son, I'm a son, I'm a son, I'm a son, I'm a son, I'm a son, I'm a son, I'm a son, I'm a son, I'm a son, I'm a son, I'm a son, I'm a son, I'm a son, I'm a son, I'm a son, I'm a son, I'm a son, I'm a son,

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Oh yeah. Caspanya veste mon restaurant FM Marcusho bani. Ora ba 24 minutes after your 3. Mon restaurant FM mo pele ka metsi le masomela bo raro, mo raga ura ya bo raro. Half past 3 ke mo le gore tla be go fa mix of the day mon restaurant FM ke chechela morao. Ke re spura fana ka mix a ke re mix of the day. Yes. Mon restaurant FM mo pele ke la chipi Sunday. Ya Sunday ga mon restaurant FM meto tadi phalani di tlhola malatsi le some le bo le sorry le some le bo. Mon restaurant FM mo pele na lona ra koring ele. 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

Oh yes, my resident FM is 29 minutes after the hour 3 billion right now. Half past 3. Moretswang FM go pole pina ye ke Blindo the vocalist tsa mala San L musician. Moretswang FM go pole San L musician, this guy, he has played such a significant role in terms of sharpening the music industry, man. Ke motho le gore o introduce bom Blindo the vocalist mo industry ya music. O introduce batho ba tshwanang le bo Simi, bom Blindo, bo something so way to this guy go pole Moretswang FM San L musician. He lebitso la gela nnete ke San L Treasure Sithole. He was born on March 28, 1989. He's a prominent South African DJ, music producer, singer and songwriter, known for pioneering a soulful melodic blend of Afro house, deep house and traditional African music. Yes, Moretswang FM, this guy can without ene no kasi u dipina tse di tshwanang le bo bam thathile tse ya gagwe le Mlindo the vocalist. 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Yes, o gopole William Tshapine le gore e re a kana madi a na le something so with you. A ke tsantse gopole in 2017 na kana madi ke ne deska o introduce batho ba le bantsi mo gaming mo Moretswang FM. San L musician, we see you and we appreciate you, my good brother. We see you, we appreciate you, man. Yeah, I hope all of this guy has won awards, multiple South African music awards, including honors for collaboration, Airplay, Record of the Year, Sony and Remix. This guy has played a significant role. This guy, you can say about Swanangle, Amifaku, Azania, Sinom Solo, Babanti, man, Babanti, Korakababu, Tiltil, Letatila Belata. Moretswang FM, Manakula, and Rusbusu present, Kanyola Perez, Audi Fulham and Tad. 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

0: Oh yes, Marisone FM ke nnete eo Lokshin Talk with best rapper Phunyoka Bamphedi ke Phunyoka jeng tsepo shawini. Oh yes, the biggest community radio station ka o amogela wa ever go ka tsoleteng. Marisone FM go pula nako le yana re se buse present. Tsameka mix o shetshela morago. But with that being said, ke re se ke wa suita ke re Marisone FM. Fasa lepondo, fasa seat belt Marisone FM, relax right now. We enjoy a minute. Ke boa, re tile go tlotla, re tile go bua Marisone FM, re tile go di bega nna le wena, re bone gore di re baka. Ya re tsamae re kuleng ele ya borata. Re se ke wa Tata of a mix, your monate. Mix of the day. Yes, a mix of the day. Kwaha PJ Frisco. 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

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Current condition are 17 degrees Celsius with a gentle breeze coming from the northeast. Monitoring from Rebella the day, Rebella 7 day focus of the day. Ya Kalwena, ya Pochifturu. Yes, maratsana fa mo go pole ya ka ile gompieno Sontaga di phalang di tlhola malatsi a le some le bongwe maratsana fa mo go pole sky condition go tana le light rain shower. Alright, temperature ke 28 degrees Celsius and then 16 degrees Celsius mo se go chance of rain 50% go mpieno. Then mo supulo go maratsana fa ka moso mostly sunny ke sky condition mostly sunny. Then temperature ke 21 degrees Celsius mo tsaka then 14 degrees Celsius mo se go chance of rain 0% ka moso Tuesday October 13 sky condition ke sunny maratsana fa temperature ke 21 degrees Celsius mo tsaka then 16 degrees Celsius mo se go rain chance ke 5% mo total la bora re maratsana fa Wednesday October 14 sky condition ke partly sunny, metoda temperature ke 29 degrees Celsius e bosigo, 29 degrees Celsius e motshegare, then 18 degrees Celsius e bosigo. E re tswelele, mme chance of rain yone mo re tswang fa ke 5%. 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Chance of rain 5%, mme Friday, October the 16th. Sky condition ke partly sunny, then temperature ke 33 degrees Celsius and 17 degrees Celsius bosigo. 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Sky condition is going to be cloudy, right? Then temperature 32 degrees Celsius motshegare, then 16 degrees Celsius bosigo. Chance of rain go tla nna le mafafatsane tse di leng a di a duma 10%. 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Keep an umbrella maybe if you are heading out this afternoon. The highest likelihood of rain falls around 4, where precipitation chance peak at 50% before clearing up nicely into a calm evening. O go pole mo re tsweng fa kabo ura ele ya bone pula e ka ipatle ka ikopanya. Mme tota mo re tsweng FM, starting from tomorrow, summer temperature climbing consistently into the lower 30s, topping out around 33 degrees Celsius by Friday. Mme tota mo re tsweng FM, UV alert. The UV index will hover between 9 and 10, a very high index. Letsatsi le tla futhumala thata. Metota moretsoeng FM, be sure to wear protective clothes and sunblock if you plan to spend time outdoors during the day, light or hour. Moretsoeng FM, this weather update, it was proudly brought to you by Ahaneng FM and the Weather Focus. Moretsoeng FM, marlebele nako nalo, and it is 7 minutes after the hour 4. Yes, kimetsoe le masome. 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

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Moretsi wa gareng FM, it's 20 minutes to the hour 5. Yeah, man, tlhogo sa ka lwena sa gompieno it's based on baratani. 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Even though if you are not in a relationship, rebelle man. 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Are Mqelo Kiss, you kopela Kiss fela Berry Tari.

Oh yes, mareritswana FM ke pina mona tsa Big Zulu a tsamale Nkabi Records ya ke Nkabi Records ba bantsi ya ya ya pare kwetse Nkabi Records ra itse bo stallion ba teng kwa ya boqolwa mareritswana FM are sa khuluma the voice mail are nining

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Yeah, ne. 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It is 48 minutes after the hour 4. 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O ka bona kwa Facebook page ya rona ya Ahaneng FM. Go postile kwa Moretswaneng FM re setlhosa ka lona sa gompieno sere a o ka mo itshwarela mothele gore he keeps on kana ke go tlise botlhoko Moretswaneng FM o ile wa re gaga wa mo kgabeletsa 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ya ka lona ere, can you love someone again after they break your heart? 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Let's talk about love Moretswaneng FM, a re bue ka lorato. 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Yeah, Moretswaneng FM. We all got emotions. It's fine, man, to cry. It's fine to cry. Yeah, hopefully, June. Nile kwegi. Yeah, mental health. Yeah, batuwa borren. Yeah, no ho batuwa break wa that stigma. Hopefully, ngwakalangwak. 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Inale a theme. Yeah, yo, ne Moretswaneng FM around Africa Borwa kana around the world. Ho hopola kgwedi e yone kya transport, yeah, kya dipalangwa, kya kgwedi ya transport. This is transport month, yeah. Moretswaneng FM is 9 minutes to the hour 5. 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That's why most cases di VN kana di voice note di retsa pele before di bar on air. 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

Amorezwan FM. After all, it's for your own benefit and for your own sake. 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
1: 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But till now, she hasn't been responded. Moretsi wa Gareng FM, ka tswetswetswe, please, e le gore le dula le gaufi le bone, kana la mo itse, kana e le gore o reditse, please, o tshwara Tshwarelo, please, please, please, please, re kopa o re romele molaetsa, re blele Tshwarelo o fitlhile yang kwa tlong, o fitlhile kana a le setse le bone tshedimosetso kana thuso. 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I don't wanna lie man, lefatshe le shenne meno, especially mo bathong ba bomme. 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So yes, that was my only request. 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

0: 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Yeah man, more re tshwareng FM Facebook page re teng, TikTok or Twitter re teng, Instagram re hashtag Agareng FM. 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Yeah, this is the biggest community radio station. Ba bantsi ba le gore ba tlile le before bo Fifi Cooper. 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

0: 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Yeah man. 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
0: Oh yes. More honoring of the biggest community radio station wherever you go.
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1: Good music, great vibes, and of course what's supporting. It's that time again. The Soul and R&B Sessions are back. Get ready for an unforgettable Sunday, the 1st of November 2026, from 12 o'clock at the Akgerang FM studios just behind SASSA. Featuring Reggie Philander, DJ Khanso, PC Kujane, and to hit things up, ADM, Biliato, Lady B, Thabo Mangwedi, Mundiri Mompati, and Dosman. 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Tickets are 8 rand until the 40th of October, 100 rand thereafter, and 120 at the gate. Bring your camp chair, bring your cooler box. Parking is free. Soul and R&B Sessions. Come for the music, stay for the memories. Give for a greater purpose. Mino, we do merely too, so re agela sa chaba mo.

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He lodged a complaint within 5 days from broadcast with the Independent Communications Authority of South Africa, ICASA. To lodge your complaint, please contact ICASA's Compliance Department via telephone number 012-568-3233 or send your email to broadcastingcompliance@icasa.org.za and complaints@icasa.org.za.

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1: There is no place for cheating in the NSC exams. Last year, we had a breach in our exams. Those learners were caught, and those learners have been barred from writing the NSC exams for 3 cycles. Do you understand what that means for your life? How that delays your life?
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2: including for individuals who allegedly purchased stolen property after the school burglary. The suspects will appear before the Loudronstad Magistrate Court on Monday, 12 October 2026, facing charges of business burglary and arson. The Provincial Commissioner of Northwest, Lieutenant General Arthur Peter Adams, has commended the team, including TRP, Crime Intelligence, and the CPF.
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2: Was rearrested and subsequently released on bail. On Friday, 14 August 2026, he pleaded guilty to the charge and his bail was cancelled. He remained in custody until sentencing on Friday, 9 October 2026. During arguments in aggravation of sentence, the state submitted that the accused guilty plea should not automatically be regarded as an indication of genuine remorse.
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That is why Ahaneng FM brings you the exclusive Soul and R&B sessions on the 1st of November 2026 at Ahaneng FM Studios, an annual event that raises funds for NGOs in our community. The following NGOs are this year's beneficiaries: Takaneng Child and Youth Care Center, Youth Courage Foundation, Northwest Musical Theatre Production, Fiela Rtaputa, Peri Peri, Tswaraganang Day Care Center,

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1: Good music, great vibes, and of course what's supporting. It's that time again. The Soul and R&B sessions are back. 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Featuring Reggie Philander, DJ Khanso, PC Kujane, and to hit things up, ADM, Biliato, Lady B, Thabo Mangwedi, Mundiri Mompati, and Dosman. 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Soul and R&B sessions. Come for the music, stay for the memories. Give for a greater purpose. Mino, we do merely too, so re agela sa chaba mo.

Boy, come hello, Will Johnson. Happy, happy Sunday. I didn't fix the fader very well, but I'm hoping and trusting Jorge Lucia Mikoliling Tengi, enjoying the second Sunday of October 2026. Jorge, you know, we are just, you know, in the last 3 months of the year. And hoping for it will be 3 months. E go tlisetsang kagiso, e go tlisetsang lerato, e go tlisetsang le boitumelo mo botshelong ba gago. I have a beautiful catalog of music for you. On the altar of music, there's a bit of Anthony Hamilton, a bit of Shante Moore, a bit of Faith Evans, and also a bit of Will Downing. So, welcome to The Chemist. This is where I dispense beautiful music to you every Sunday, 10 until the hour, 2 o'clock. Kamogelo Will Johnson, KWJ, Ntho Tsentle, Ntho Tsedimonate.

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And, you know, topic of today is very interesting. I will drop it after the news at 11 o'clock. But I just want to tell you something. You know, Jorge, we've got great people. You know, people leadership, but we look up to them. And I just want to tell you, Jorge, you can be the next great person. You can be the next great person because you can face your fears. You can confront whatever that you have as regrets. You can face your challenges that are holding you back. And you can become a great person. Never miss that opportunity. Sometimes you could be looking up to somebody, and at the end of the day, you feel, I can become somebody great, somebody of substance. 21 minutes past the hour, 10 o'clock. Welcome to The Chemist. This is

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On the 1st of November, we're going to kickstart that Sunday with a beautiful exclusive Sunday event. Elohore, we as a station will be raising funds for different organizations. Elohore, we have done it last year. It was a major, major success. And I believe and I trust that our people would like to kickstart the month of November by securing their tickets, you know, to come and get their tickets. We're going to have the radio legend, Reggie Philander. We're also going to have PC, who's also a former colleague of us here, alongside the lady what is sing along, DJ Khanso. Oh, I'm telling you, it's going to be an exclusive Sunday. Hoping and trusting, so just make sure that you get your ticket for that beautiful event. Now, if I lose my woman from the soul of a man album of 1998, Abari For You from the album Yagare Kenny Latimore 1996, and right now, Orata Hore Mohoena. Happy Sunday.

you know, the catalogue, Yaha Puff Johnson, it's absolutely amazing. Someone must have planned for you and I to meet. Some may say it's crazy love, but I know you are my destiny. God sent you to love and comfort me. God sent you to love and cherish me. I like the part where she says, you're the only man I need. You're the only man I need. Maybe Luena, SMGita, or Shebile, this beautiful flower, Elohore, it grows so beautifully every day in front of you. Omotsehore, you are the only woman that I need. Oh! The selection, it's beautiful. But it's about to take a detour right now. It's about to take a detour, Nyana. You know, we started out really mo maratong. You know, it has its ups and its down. And maybe, let me just say to you, one of the downs could be...

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It's that time again. The Soul and R&B Sessions are back. 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Featuring Reggie Philander, DJ Khanso, PC Kujane, and to hit things up, ADM, Biliato, Lady B, Thabo Mangwedi, Mundiri Mompati, and Dosman. 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Tickets are 8 rand until the 40th of October, 100 rand thereafter, and 120 at the gate. 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Soul and R&B Sessions. 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Give for a greater purpose. Mino, we do merely too, so re agela sa chaba mo.

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1: 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Dorosen Funeral Services, where everybody is somebody.
2: All right, what can we expect on the second hour? A bit of Gregory Porter, a bit of Cindy Mazel, Atsama Le, Gerard Levet, Shante Moore, Faith Evans, Tamia, Cam in Concert, Ruben Studart, Charlene by Anthony Hamilton, and for the second time today, Fortunate by Maxwell. 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
1: The possession of the suspects. Four suspects aged between 21 and 29 were immediately arrested. More arrests are expected, including for individuals who allegedly purchased stolen property after the school burglary.
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Yes, 20 minutes past the hour, 11 o'clock, you're still chilling with your boy, KWJ, until St. Clair, until Teddy Monate. It's been an amazing amazing first hour. We're only 20 minutes into the second hour of music. If you missed out, we had a bit of Maxwell, a bit of Major, a bit of John Legend, Ronnie Song with that cover version, Ari, The Closer I Get to You, Uncle Michael Bolton, Ari, Tell Me How Am I Supposed to Live Without You. And in the second hour, we had a bit of Drake Reporter, Asuridad version, Yaha, Bruno Mars, Ari, Just the Way You Are, and I took Anthony Hamilton, Ari Mohena, Charlene. Oh! I want to drop this next song, and then we're going to move. We're going to

0: You know, maybe this topic here today, I could also be a culprit. Yeah, thing, you know, the culprit. Do you experience a colleague, a friend, a neighbor, or a family member that randomly just sings, you know, motobona, konohikopela, ali one, unprovoked, you know, do you have that particular somebody that you know, randomly, just random fella, but no, what habit is, hana fear ya nix. You know, do you know that person? And if you know that person, please tell us who's that person so that we can put him on the altar of music. Horowitz King, music is really, really healing. Music wa thusa thata. You know, that person just randomly fell at the table. It's a hella alemo no see. And loudly so, you know. We've got a lot of those people. Do you know those people? I think, Linda, maybe I could be a culprit of doing something like that. To be part of the conversation, you can call 060-573-1313. I'll be taking your calls. I'll be reading your messages. I'll be playing your audios just after the news at 1 o'clock. In the meantime, Shante would like to tell us that she has got a...
1: So what's wrong with you? Why are you so quiet? I know you got a man. What's wrong with you?
2: Eric pushed me.
3: He pushed me. Wait,
2: no, he pushed not. I don't know what to do.
4: I don't think there's any good men.
3: Thank you.
5: You're a nice guy now.
4: Please.
1: Excuse me?
5: There are good men.
3: Yes, where?
5: You think I got a map for good men or something?
3: No, there is no one. Yeah. By a dog.

0: 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Your success starts here.
1: Oh yes, I've been, you know, checking my socials there. I saw a lot of grade 12s, Bantseba, sign up their pledges for the final examinations, which are going to start, I think, later this month. Yeah, it's going to be a critical one. You know, give it your all. Give it your all. Gather all the necessary resources and just use all the channels that you can get access to in order to improve your marks. You know, you are just not going to write this exam for your school. You're going to write it for your kasi. You're going to write it for your province. You're going to write it for your parents, you know, for the people that look up to you. So, you know, I hope and trust we as parents, we just give our kids the necessary support. We give them the necessary support, and then we create a learning environment and in conducive, and then we encourage them, let them give their all. Just stay away from cell phones, just stay away from relationships, stay away from drugs. Just keep on keeping on. I believe in you and I trust Horowitz King. The schools that are not doing well, they will do well next year when we get the results. And the schools that have been doing well, they will be exceptionally well as well. So I hope and I trust and I pray that all goes well.

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1: Definitely Moho Riatswelela. 10 minutes to the hour, 12 o'clock. What an exciting way to end your Saturday yesterday between the hour 6 o'clock and past 8-ish there. It was just a beautiful game of soccer yesterday. It was a beautiful game of soccer. I am not a supporter of any of the teams that played yesterday, but I was supporting the one that has a color close to the one that I support, and meaning that the one that lost, Kopana Leone, 31 sa kgwedi ena. Oh, wow, it was a beautiful game yesterday. We just saw Mamelodi Sundowns winning by 2-0 against Tlhopasa Orlando Pirates. What a game. What a game, you know. I saw Cardoso there, you know, I bezzled the hand gesture there. Yeah.

shoot it, re a tsamaya. Bare ka boyelo, oh, what a beautiful display of soccer. Let me not bank too much on that. Kgoetsi, some of my favorite people ba tsala ba phone ba re ink, you know me, some of them ke mabagani, so I could say more, but hey, what a beautiful display of South African flair, South African soccer. The EPL is back. Today we've got a couple of games in terms of the English Premier League. Ibuile, I think it is match six of 38. Yesterday, Arsenal winning by 2-1 against Leeds United. A 2-2 draw, Aston Villa le Brentford. Ipswich Town winning by 2-1 against Fulham. Chelsea winning by 5-1 against Bournemouth. And then Sunderland losing by 2-1 against 2-0 against Brighton. Brighton is powerful, eh? Brighton is powerful, and a 1-1 draw. Yeah, stopper. So, Manchester United, Les Spurs, Tottenham Hotspurs getting a red card there. And today at 3:00, Crystal Palace, Labetsamika, Le Nottingham Forest, Hull playing against Everton, Manchester City against Liverpool. That is no the groot ene, and the last one for the night, it is Coventry, Le Newcastle. It's gonna be beautiful. It's gonna be amazing. Let me say.

0: Go tshola malapa a rona le tikologo e re nnang mo go yona ka bophepa go botlhokwa ka fa re tshela re itekanetse. 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
1: All right, it has just went 2 minutes past the hour, 12 o'clock, and as you know, it's customary that between 12 and 1, I give thanks and praise to Morena Modimo for his grace, for his mercy, and for his love. You know, people lately, or should I say, you know, when you get to the end of the year, you start, you know, judging yourself, you just question your worth, you just want to check what did you achieve for this year. Were they feasible? And you ask yourself, or you just going through a chapter, or you just become overwhelmed with the world, with emotions, with challenges, and then you just ask yourself, when will your doing season come? When will your harvest come? You know, I was having a conversation the other day with a friend of mine, and then we just talked about the timing of the Lord. If the Lord says, I'm gonna delay this, it's okay. It is okay. But one day when you achieve, when you recover, when you have peace, when you have love, when you have confidence, when you feel like a great person can be born out of me, a great person can be made out of me, I just want to say to those that are heavenly burdened, what is their worth? Why are they existing? You know? And lately there's just a spirit of suicide. When you just check on the socials, it's just mad. And ask myself, those that can recover, please come and heal those that are still in pain. I always believe in each one, teach one. We rise by living, by lifting each

All right, I'm going to get a better version of that song, Yaga Whitney Elizabeth Houston, Are Mogwena, the greatest love of all. So I'm going to get a better one. In the meantime, let me just check it quickly for you. Maybe let's just play this one so long. Let's make the greatest love of all. In the meantime,

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That is why Akhaneng FM brings you the exclusive Soul and R&B sessions on the 1st of November 2026 at Akhaneng FM Studios, an annual event that raises funds for NGOs in our community. The following NGOs are this year's beneficiaries: Takaneng Child and Youth Care Center, Youth Courage Foundation, Northwest Musical Theatre Production, Fiela Rtaputa, Peri Peri, Tswaraganang Daycare Center, Maperi Peri, Limitless Academia, Khayelethu Village, Khaya Labantwana, Tornado, Tswaraganang Sports Legacy, and Tswaraganang Association for People Living with Disabilities. 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

28 minutes to the hour, 1 o'clock. We're still enjoying the third hour of Revelations, show number 172, with your boy Kamogelo Will Johnson, KWJ, Totsentle, Totsirimunati, Terrell Hicks, Are Mogwena. I wish you were here. I wish you were here on the 25th of October, that is volgende week en Sondag, DD, Double Dose, Eling, SSB, Sunday Soul Bliss, it's amale, the corner of jazz, batla be bale, kohu di mkwale, kole kele, they will be at Student Palace, so kene kere, mark the date, you know, mark e diarize, kore witte king, beket lang, rapalamela, aritla berele, ko Student Palace, bringing you radio at your doorstep. Now the following three songs are songs maybe a sense of hope, a sense of healing, a sense of restoration. I'm going to start out because now there's three of them here. I'm not going to mention the artists. I want you to with the king. We put to which one is coming next, because I started out ka ile Sisi Winans, are it wasn't easy. So I'm gonna drop one that says

Si, ke serala sa mmino wa tlep and tap. Bana ba Ninive ba go laletsa praise and worship. E, ke Premium Royal Church Concert. 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

0: Oh yes, oh yes, oh yes, what a powerful song. You know, what a powerful song. It just summarizes, you know, the end of troubles, you know, and the beginning of victory and the kicking in of resilience. Hore, I've passed through the storms, I've burned myself, I have went through all these challenges, but right now I am here. There will be mountains that I will have to climb. There will be battles that I have to fight. But the victory or defeat is up to me. It's up to me to decide. Oh yes. But how can I expect to win if I never try? How do you expect to heal if you don't accept and start working on yourself? Hukula khasefela physically. Can be emotionally, can be psychologically. I can't give up now. I've come too far from where I started. Nobody told me the road will be easy. And I believe, and I don't believe, and I don't believe he brought me this far to leave me. Ga gona matsapa a ile gore modimo a ka go fa one, or the challenges that life can channel to you, that God will not be there to navigate the storms, the challenges with you. Merry, merry, the song, the year 2000, Bare, I can't give up now. What is a Sunday dish without somebody that just says, in everything you do, just say...
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5: Oh yes, I gave you those beautiful three songs that I call them songs of healing, but there were four in particular in a Sisi, why Nsare Mokhwena? It wasn't easy. And then R. Kelly, you gave me a second chance and you saved me.

0: and then Mary Mary bare bona, you've brought me this far, gore nkan tlogela. So I can't give up now. And right now, Kirk Franklin are, Jesus, this is my shoulder. You can lean on me. 8 minutes to the hour, 1 o'clock. We're going to have the news at 1 o'clock. But ke na le mo eng mo stationeng go tswa go tshwaraganang re tla be re tshwaraganetse event ya rona le bone le different organizations ka exclusive Sunday ya di 1 tsa November. Mami le kae?
1: No,
0: kete. Can I do my big thing? I'm making. All right. Kibwa le mang ko kai. Can I tell you something about Reti? Kwena usmang utako kai. And yeah.
1: Kena vuye lwa wakora kumba kabanzi bangiti ka vovo.
0: Okay, os vovo.
1: Kitswa kile kotswara kanang.
0: Oh yes.
1: Center Children mm-hmm. with Disabilities.
0: Mm-hmm.
1: I'm a center mayen chakote.
0: Is it? It's a center. It's a children with disabilities of children and people with disabilities.
1: Children with disabilities
0: only.
1: The kids. Yes.
0: Yeah, kile bera kakabana no yana.
1: Yes.
0: Okay. So leonali event yadi one it's November.
1: Yes.
0: Kopa ore o bleleba retsi kopa o irikise. Irikise, you know. Sell it.
1: Ke bua ke dumedisa gape mo ba retseng, mo tle ba ba mo community ya rona ya Ikageng,
0: oh yes.
1: Ko mo ifithelang teng. Mo organization in tso tletse dikwetseng foo. Ke di fundraise wa ke station sa community ya rona ile Aganang.
0: Yes.
1: Re launcha event ya rona mo teng fa.
0: Oh yes.
1: Mo Aganang station.
0: Kadika.
1: And then kadi 1 mm-hmm. tsa November
0: mm-hmm.
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0: That's beautiful. 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
0: Matheko
1: ko extension 9
0: right and then maybe what has the chances are that maybe but how about fitang because we're milong very busy ne is it possible that you can also leave tickets more radio station in that but how about fitang we can pop in and buy more radio station ne?
1: Yes I can do because go nna di ticket tse ile goreng gona letse di setseng and then le mo tshwara kana ka mo le go nne le batho ba batsenang ba tla thola di ticket go teng.
0: Is it all right? Ke bokae ticket ya rona?
1: Ticket ya rona ke 80 randa e fella ka di 14 tsa kgwedi re le mo go yone from 15 October ke 100 randa ka gating ke 120.
0: All right. So right now until the 14 it's October which is Wednesday.
1: Yes.
0: 80 randa.
1: Yes.
0: So batho ba potlakise ko extension 7 ko kae?
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0: Say.
1: Bye.
0: Bye. All right. We've got Re Magela Pito in the studio. Magela Pito in the studio. In the meantime, all right. What do we do now? What do we do? Magela Pito, we can just have a 2 minutes. All right. Let's just go here quickly. Kimneta Womblag da se
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2: Two suspects appeared in court for alleged drug dealing in Potchefstroom, and the Home Affairs is to introduce a new asylum application model in November. The time is 1 o'clock, and with a full news bulletin on Aganang FM, I am Tabiso Magelapeto. A very good afternoon to you. Police in the Northwest have called on the public to provide any information that can help identify the illicit drug trade suspects. This comes as the two suspects appeared in the Potchefstroom Magistrates Court on Friday on charges of drug dealing. The suspects were arrested earlier this week in Potchefstroom, where police seized suspected drugs worth approximately 200,000 rand. Police spokes,

0: Listen, Sergeant Kilabuhile Morakia said that the arrest followed a short pursuit. She also said that the officers are acting on information about a vehicle that was allegedly being used to transport drugs. Sergeant Kilabuhile Morakia has more.
1: A search of the vehicle resulted in the recovery of approximately 1,000 tablets suspected to be Mandrax, approximately 100 grams of a crystal-type substance suspected to be an illicit drug, as well as cash believed to be proceeds of drug dealing.
0: Home Affairs will introduce a new asylum application model by November the 10th to protect asylum seekers from arrest while waiting registration. The Interministerial Committee on Migration Chairperson Mamelodi Kokobai has confirmed this morning on a media briefing. She said that applications will receive online receipts with appointment dates at refugee reception offices. Kokobai further said that officials, police and border authorities will be instructed not to arrest, detain or deport people with residents solely for lacking visas while their asylum applications are pending. Minister Mamelodi Kokobai has more.
2: That you've made us to participate in public hearings where you talked about the issue of first safe country from country of origin. And now you are no longer articulating about it. And I must clarify, it's not yet in implementation because it's still a policy. It's not yet a legislation. That's why this legislation, once it's passed, it will come into effect and it will bring that to effect. But while we're waiting for that legislation, the current environment means that all those are currently arriving here and saying that they are asylum. We've got to consider them.
0: And furthermore, on other news, Parliament's Health Committee has demanded full accountability from the National Department of Health over the National Health Advertising Tender. The committee requested procurement and expenditure records to verify compliance with financial regulations following allegations of irregularities. The department has denied diverting funds from HIV, tuberculosis and general practitioner programs to finance NHI communications. The Health Minister, Aaron Motsoaledi, has since stated that the matter has been referred to the Special Investigating Unit and the Auditor General for further investigation. Meanwhile, the Interministerial Committee on Migration Chairperson, Mamelodi Kokobai, has said that South Africa has not yet implemented the first safe country principle because it remains a policy, not law. She said that the principle will take effect once the proposed legislation is passed. Kokobai added that while the country awaits legislation, authorities must consider asylum applications from people arriving in South Africa and seeking protection. Minister Mamelodi Kokobai has more.
2: So it's compulsory now when they apply to have those biometrics done, and then a reference number will be issued and the appointment date will be issued. It states that it is not a Section 22 visa and not recognition of a status. The Section 2 of the Act applies to the holder. The Section 22 of the Act applies to the holder and what the holder must do. Non-refoulement attaches by operation of law to any person who has declared an intention to seek asylum. The receipt is the proof of that intention and the means by which the department operationalizes the protection.
0: And in your weather this afternoon, if it is that you're making your way this side, do expect a cloud with a chance of afternoon showers. A special stream has been sitting at a low of 18 with a high of 29. Klerksdorp 19 peaking at 29. Mahikeng 20 to 31. Lichtenburg 18 to 29. Rustenburg 20 peaking at 31. With Brits 20 to 31. Taung 21 to 31. And last but not least, to Freiburg 22 peaking at 13. Recapping our top stories, two suspects have appeared in court for alleged drug dealing in Potchefstroom, and the Home Affairs is to introduce the new asylum application model in November. For Akhanang FM News, I am Tabiso Makhailapeto.
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Oh yes, en el Dire Straits Barry Brothers in Arms. 12 minutes past the hour, 1 o'clock, we are going to close the show at 2 o'clock. We're in the fourth hour of the show. Let me just check. Right. Wat het ons hier so? Wat het ons hier so? Kom ek sien, is daar boodskap? Ek denk, is dit nie, man. Alright, at the moment is dit niks nie. Is reg. Alright, let me just play something local. Something that says... Oh, yes.

Oh, yes. I've got a message here from our page, from Ntswaki Monaisa. Good morning, KWJ. Mino omonate wa Sunday. Tswedela

Akholetsa Radio 90.0. That's what we do. Baya and baya baya dankie. You know, when we remember Sontag, you know, we need to have a Sunday session. Erbizang, bring back Sunday. Bring back Sunday, you know, bring my Sondag terug. You know, I live in a kasi where you play a certain genre of music. Any time of the day, that crowd will stand up and sing song by song. We need to bring back Sunday. So let me just take you back to a Sunday. Can I take you back to a Sunday?

You know, I always tell and request my people, Hore, when you listen to music, you know, you need to go into the lyrics, maybe utlwe gore mare, what is the depth of the song? What was this lady going through? It's a akwala the song. You know, go to that song, yaha, Aretha Franklin, the one she says, Someone Else's Eyes. Also go to the song, yaha, is it? I think Karen White sings that song, Superwoman. Go to that song, yeah, Ladies Night, where she says to you, I don't want to know. And also you can go back to that song, yeah, Aretha Franklin Ari, It Hurts Like Hell. And Regina Bell also will tell you, Hore, after love has lost its shine. We used to love, now all we do is cry. You used to make me happy, now you don't even try. You're hurting me, you're doing me wrong. I can see it in your eyes, soon you're gonna be gone. And I know I'm gonna miss you, my love. I will stand with you, cause I've been down too long, and you keep doing me wrong. Anita Baker, 1983, No More Tears. Now there's a lady who penned a song as well. I don't know what's going through her mind. I don't want anything. And she says, oh yes, oh yes, oh, oh, oh, Father.

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1: 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It's that time again. The Soul and R&B sessions are back. 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Tickets are 8 rand until the 14th of October, 100 rand thereafter, and 120 at the gate. 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Soul and R&B sessions. Come for the music, stay for the memories. Give for a greater purpose. Mino, we do merely too, so re agela sa chaba mo.

This song is dedicated to my lover, who is here tonight, who I love very much. And this song is all about sharing. It goes like this.

You know, when such songs play, I always picture at a very nice picnic set up, hotletse go dutsi monate, go aperile theme, irrespective theme, sound to ela monate, everything is just beautiful. And the DJ that just decides to drop a beautiful selection, are sharing something perfect between ourselves. Oh yes, you and I have been sharing something perfect for the past 172 shows. We pray for more. We pray for more. We pray for more, and we hope and trust more shall be given. All right, and as you know, on the 1st of November, it is the exclusive Sunday alongside Reggie Philander, PC, and DJ Khantso. Tickets are available right now until the 14th of October at 80 rands, and then from the 15th of October it's going to be 100, and then it'll be 120 at the gate. Kula bokso ke mahala. Bring your own camp chair if ole in Ikageng. You can get your ticket ko Mateko

Yeah, Mateku Street, Moscoti. The lady Q Os Vovo from Tswaraganang, and also there is a gentleman or a lady, Kutsafalo from Dairingsa Extension 7, Unako Tswelelopele Street near Kio Tsepile School. So those are the spots where you can get the tickets. But I've also made an appeal, Hore, please make sure that tickets are available here, my radio station, Hone Easy. And accessible for people to come in, but go reka di tikete santsan di le mo specialing until the 14th, even na 100 randa from the 15th, then 120 at the Dairingsa at the gate. And I'm praying also that ka event arona ya double dose, they should set up a tent there or a tafel da and for coop. When you buy these tickets, it's for a good cause. It's fundraising for those organizations. Last year, it was a success. So this year, we're banking on bigger and better. Zonke has something to say. Are.

0: a o mosadi yo o ipaakanyeditseng go tlogela botshelo jwa go itshoka fela mme o simolole go tseela botshelo tsia, tla o nne le rona mo Thrive Women in the 21st Century Workshop, e leng workshopo ya letsatsi e e diretsweng go thusa basadi ka kitso le didiriswa tse di ka ba thusang go atlega mo botshelong le mo tirong. 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
1: You may have heard here before. It's called Take My Breath Away.

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1: Good music, great vibes, and of course what's supporting. It's that time again. The Soul and R&B sessions are back. 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Featuring Reggie Philander, DJ Khanso, PC Kujane, and to hit things up, ADM, Biliato, Lady B, Thabo Mangwedi, Mundiri Mompati, and Dosman. 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Tickets are 8 rand until the 40th of October, 100 rand thereafter, and 120 at the gate. 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Parking is free. Soul and R&B sessions. 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Mino, Boitumelo le Thuso. Re agela setšhaba mmogo.
2: All right. It is just when 5 minutes to the hour, 2 o'clock, this is where we say our goodbyes. It's been an amazing show number 172. Oh, I get myself by a geniet. It was by a lekker. Hoping and trusting, those that are traveling, mercy on the road. Those that are hustling, I hope and trust your zalona di be actualized and all your dreams and aspirations di be lesedi di kanye. And the matriculants, best of luck with alles. Just put in efforts there, everything, all your resources, pull them together and minimize or diminish all distractions, especially cell phone, for things that are not going to benefit you academically. And us as parents, let us introduce a conducive learning space for our kids. Just want to say, Jesu, Kemorena, Karina, Gotosote, what a beautiful way to end the show with the one and only artist that matters so much.

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Mogo, re a tswelela.

Babua, trusting that you are having a blessed Sunday and everything is going well on your side. It is now 8 minutes past the hour, 2 o'clock. Standing in for the great legend, that is for you, Thabo Mangwedi. I must say, today is one of those blessed Sunday whereby one is honored to do this show once more again. It is the one and only, of course, Soul Sunday Bliss, right here on the home of fresh music. LJ Babua is the man that's responsible for taking good care of you, with nothing but the best of good talk, just little talk, you know, and good music all the way till 6 p.m. right there. I must say thank you so much, KWJ, for the great work that you did right there on that show called Revelation. I don't know when was the last time I did Revelation. Was it somewhere last month, KW? I think it's somewhere last month or 2 weeks, 2 months back. 2 months back or last month, I'm not so sure. I must say it's a very, very, very great, interesting show. Just immediately after Atamelang Ho Jehovah. That was done there from 6 o'clock till 10. Then Revelations from 10 till 2. It's now time for what we call the Soul Sunday Blitz. And LJ Babua, like I said, is the man. I trust that last night you did take some notes. You did take my advice when I said, please try by all means that you wake up and you ensure that you go to the house of the Lord and you speak the words that David once spoke, that I was glad when they said unto me, let us go to the house of the Lord. It's now up to church for most of us, I would like to believe. I know somebody, a very great listener, she would usually say, it's now that time, kya pela bana mele rise. I trust that she's listening and she's looking forward for good music all the way till 6 right there. Promising not to disappoint you, Mr. Thabo Mangwedi. I know you are a big fan of good quality music. Especially that hour from 5 till 6. You call that hour the touch hour, isn't it? I'll try by all means to honor and to keep the flag higher and higher. But in case I don't, I hope that this first hour will be the very best intro of nothing but the best of good music. At 3 o'clock, me and you will be signing the register. You will be texting me on 060573-1313. Or you might as well also call us on that number, which is 060573-1313. You will be letting us know you're listening from where with who. And how's your Sunday going? Were you at church? Did you manage to go? Did you manage to wake up and go to church? Don't stress. Also, your voice notes are more than welcome. On 060573-1313. For those of you who prefer Facebook, I will make sure that I will be leaving you a post on Facebook. Don't forget, on Facebook we are Akhanang FM. Please go search Akhanang FM right there on Facebook and do like our page. Then that's where you will be marking the register as well, through the comment section. It would also be a great honor that you go right there and like that post. That's also one of the best ways to mark the register. Because the moment you like the post, I'll be able to see who is currently listening. And definitely, you will be counted.
your name will also be led.

added on this Blessed Sunday's register. I guess you have it. That's how we'll be doing it, me and you. At 3 o'clock, we'll be marking the register. Till 4 o'clock right there. Just a good, nice 1 hour to mark the register. That would be fair, isn't it? Then I would be asking, at 4 o'clock, I might ask an interesting question coming from one of the songs that I will be playing at around 5 minutes to... 5 minutes to four. I'll try by all means that I play one of those interesting songs, and I will highlight that specific line from one of the stanzas of that song. For those that study music, I don't know if it should, is it fine to call it a stanza? Cause it's a verse. It's okay. From one of the verses of that specific song that I'll be playing around 5 minutes to four, I'll be highlighting a specific line from one of those verses. Then me and you can have a young chat about it. And then of course at 5 o'clock, let's do the best of raising the flag of keeping good music and good radio business. Till 6 right there. If you just tuned in, hello there, hi. Welcome to the home of fresh music. LJ Babua is the man ensuring that everything is going well. If you're driving, please do drive safely. If you're on your way back from church, I trust that everything was set and you are prepared for this new week. And if you are at home, I trust that as well. You did have a nice worshiping time. And you are ready for this new great week.

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The following NGOs are this year's beneficiaries: Takaneng Children Youth Care Center, Youth Courage Foundation, Northwest Musical Theatre Production, Fiela Rataputa, Peri Peri, Tswaraganang Daycare Center, Maperi Peri, Limitless Academia, Kaeletu Village, Kaya Labantwana, Tornado,

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2: 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It is 073-212-0142. Body Trim, come on, man, keep fit and be young at heart.

I must say, somebody texted saying, are you fighting us? Are we in the middle of a war? trust you me, I'm not in the middle of a war. I was just testing waters. There's something with the speakers inside the studio that I wanted to check if it still works. And it's one of those shows that you need to test the speakers if they can still do a good job for the rest of the upcoming week. You won't believe it with this song that I just played for you. We're talking here about a South African artist. Look, man, can I say it again?

0: Tech. Music teaches love and life. There's plenty of music out here. There are some artists that you never thought they had the capabilities, they had the powers, they have the powers to do this kind of a miracle. We're talking here about Mzwandile. Peshiv. Ah, man. Mr. Kent. Very great, great, great, great. A very great legend. We're talking about the son of the father of the Township Theater, man. We're talking about the son of the late, great Mtutuzile Gibson Kent, who was born, man. Ah, man. Can we leave it? Can we leave it? A great legend who was born and bred in Rockville. We're talking Soweto. A very great legend who played in the musical Mama and the Lead, of course. We're talking here about somebody who also played the bass guitar for the great legends. We're talking about the GKs. We're talking here about a very great legend who was a brave, who became part of one of the great backing group for the stage played Hard Road. Ah, man. Can we leave it right there? I can go on and on, on and on. The legendary. Ah, man. Let's leave music to be music. I don't want someone else to send me a text saying, "Are we in a war? Why is the music so loud? Why is the music so unique and too great?" It's okay. It's okay. 15 minutes left before we go to marking the register. Don't worry, I'm about to drop the bar just a bit. I'm about to be right here, right here, right here, where everyone can see me. I'm not fighting. I'm just right here relaxed. Doing nothing but the best of good music. Let's take a short break. After short break, don't worry. I will drop the bar. I will drop the bar just a bit. Just a bit. Just a bit. Let's take a short break quickly.
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1: Thank you, Mr. Babu. In your top stories at this hour, two suspects have appeared in court for their alleged drug dealing in Potchefstroom, and the Home Affairs is to introduce new asylum application model in November. The time is 3 o'clock, and with a full news bulletin on Akanang FM, I am Tabiso Makhaila Peito. A very good afternoon to you. The Home Affairs will introduce a new asylum application model by November the 10th to protect asylum seekers from arrest while waiting registration. The Interministerial Committee on Migration Chairperson Mamanu Kukubai has confirmed this morning in a media briefing. She has said that applications will receive online receipts with appointment dates at refugee reception offices. Kubai has also further said that officials, police, border authorities will be instructed not to arrest, detain or deport people with receipts solely for lacking visas while their asylum applications are pending. Minister Mamanu Kukubai has more.
2: That you've made us to participate in public hearings where you talked about the issue of first safe country from country of origin. And now you are not longer articulating about it. And I must clarify, it's not yet in implementation because it's still a policy, it's not yet a legislation. That's why this legislation, once it's passed, it will come into effect and it will bring that to effect. But while we're waiting for that legislation, the current environment means that all those are currently arriving here and saying that they're asylum. We've got to consider them.
1: Police in the Northwest have called on the public to provide any information that can help them disrupt the illicit drug trade. This comes as two suspects appeared in the Potchefstroom Magistrates Court on Friday on charges of drug dealing. The suspects were arrested either this week in Potchefstroom, where police seized suspected drugs worth approximately 200,000 rands. Police spokesperson Sergeant Kelebogile Moraike has said that the arrests followed a short pursuit. She has said that officers were acting on information about the vehicle that was allegedly being used to transport drugs. Sergeant Kelebogile Moraike has more.
3: A search of the vehicle resulted in the recovery of approximately 1,000 tablets suspected to be mandrax, approximately 100 grams of a crystal-type substance suspected to be an illicit drug, as well as cash believed to be proceeds of drug dealing.
1: The Parliament's Health Committee has demanded full accountability from the National Department of Health over the National Health Advertising Tender. The committee requested procurement and expenditure records to verify compliance with financial regulations following allegations of irregularities. The department denied diverting funds from HIV, tuberculosis and the general practitioners programs to finance the NHI communications. The health minister, Aaron Motsoaledi, has since stated that the matter has been referred to the Special Investigating Unit and the Auditor General for further investigation. And in other news, the Interministerial Committee on Migration Chairperson Mamanu Kukubai has once again said that South Africa has not yet implemented the first safe country principle because it remains a policy, not law. She has said that the principle will take effect once the proposed legislation is passed. Kukubai added that while the country awaits legislation, authorities must consider asylum applications from people arriving in South Africa and seeking protection. Minister Mamanu Kukubai has more.
2: So it's compulsory now when they apply to have those biometrics done, and then a reference number will be issued and the appointment date will be issued. It states that it is not a Section 22 visa and not recognition of a status. The Section 2 of the Act applies to the holder. The Section 22 of the Act applies to the holder and

0: shareholder must do. Non-refoulement attaches by operation of law to any person who has declared an intention to seek asylum. The receipt is the proof of that intention and the means by which the department operationalizes the protection.
1: Meanwhile, the Congress of South African Trade Unions, COSATU in short, has congratulated Justice Navi Pillay on her Nobel Peace Prize, praising her lifelong fight for human rights and justice. The Federation has said that Pillay, who grew up in a working-class family in Durban, broke racial and gender barriers under apartheid. She became the first woman to open a legal practice in Natal in 1967 and South Africa's first black female High Court judge in 1995. COSATU's Matthew Parks praised her work defending victims of genocide in Rwanda and Gaza. COSATU's Matthew Parks has more.
2: This recognition comes at a time when some of the most abhorrent forms of white supremacy, racism, tribalism, xenophobia, Afrophobia, Islamophobia, anti-Semitism, sexism and other forms of discrimination have been emboldened and unleashed. It comes at a time when South Africa, seen by such dark forces as the international symbol of reconciliation and non-racialism, has been subjected to the most naked aggression and ridicule. Justice Pillay represents the true spirit of South Africa.
1: Recapping our top stories, two suspects have appeared in court for their alleged drug dealing in Potchefstroom, and the Home Affairs has been set to introduce new asylum application model in November. For Akhanang FM News, I am Tabiso Makhailapito.
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0: Right here we're talking music done by Bruce Hornsby and The Range. They say the show goes on. All thanks to Mr. Peter right there with the good, great news business that he gave us right there at 3 o'clock. He will give us the last bulletin of the day at 5 o'clock. But besides that, let's mark the register. It is now 14 minutes past the hour 3. Mr. Makhete, Dumela.
1: Khoto KWJ. Mr. Johnson, Kintat Makhete, Mana Falani. 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
0: Wo.
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0: Okay. Is that Ntate Makhete signing the register? Okay. I'm not sure if it's because it fell within our hours. Okay. It's still fine, Ntate Makhete ke lebo. On 060573-1313. That's where me and you can mark the register. There's this beautiful song that when it plays, man, you get encouraged. Wee Gee, I hope you can tell, or you can already tell which song I'm referring to. I might be referring to. It says, it speaks about the dream. It says, hold on to your dreams, believe in them. Man. Do you know this song? Taking your calls, taking your voice notes, taking your text on 060573-1313. I'm still having some challenges. I thought by now that challenge would be solved regarding Facebook. I will see who can help me play the magic, so that I can leave you a post right there on Facebook, so that you can leave your likes and your names to mark the register. And tell us where you're listening from.

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0: There's no Sunday show that I'll do without playing this song, at least. Or maybe Shelly. I remember Mama. At least those two. He goes by the name Howard Hewitt. The name of the song is called Call His Name. That's the name of the song right there. It's one of those that, man, you see that one, it lifts you up. It doesn't leave you behind, you know. So let's check who's marking the register on
1: 0605731313. Ke re babele Sontaga se se monate. 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
0: Nomsa Junkie right there. Re lebogile thata. Ke solofela gore malapa otlhe ba o keng le bone le ba ba godiseng ba aparetswe ke mogao. 0605731313. That's where me and you can register and mark. That's where me and you can mark the register. I've tried with the Facebook. I'm not winning on the Facebook. So forgive me on that one. I guess me and you, the only channel that we can use with the WhatsApp number because the call line. So you can use the number 0605731313. While we're enjoying nothing but the best of good music right here on the home of fresh music, LJ Babua is the man trying his best to make sure that while he's standing in or doing the best job for Re Thabo Mangwedise, everything is going accordingly, and I'm not leaving anyone and anything behind. Don't forget, at 5 o'clock we do have a news bulletin, Mr. Peter right there. Then we'll be stepping into what we call the power hour, or the touch hour. Is that how you call it, Mr. Touch? It's coming, don't stress. Let's take a short break. After short break, more music is to follow.
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I must say, you know, a day like this, it's one of those whereby you get to relax, you know, with your family. I can see it seems like we should expect rain later on, right? So while everyone is relaxed at home, I don't think somebody should be out at this time, you know. I would like to believe it's quite cold outside, you know, unless otherwise somebody says, no, Babs, no, Mr. Babs, we are cold-blooded, so we don't feel anything, you know. We want to be out and about and enjoying nothing but the best of some new, nice, cold, nice breeze and all of that. 0605731313. Let us mark the register.

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1: 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Dorotion Funeral Services, where everybody is somebody.

You see right here, we're talking about the group called Hot Soul. The name of the song is called All For You. I'm just wondering what's gonna happen during that touch hour. You know, I'm not one who likes to plan. But it's okay. We shall see how we run with it.

0: 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I'd be so happy
1: Baby, I can make it happen. All for you. That's the line that's taking us to our talk. I want me and you to talk about something unique. I don't know if any of you know Dr. Gary Chapman. He's a marriage counselor. Baby, just for you, I can make it happen, huh? I can make it happen. Just for you. Just for you. All for you. I can make it happen. Now, here is an interesting study that this marriage counselor has done, you know. And I want us to focus on his thesis. That's what scholars call it, right? It's a thesis. Before we go straight to that, let us allow everyone who have marked the register first to pass. Let's see, who do we have again who's marking the register with us. Babwa, let's check this side. Omoye Ndumela.
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1: Hello.
2: How? Hey, show goes on and on. 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

Let's check again on 0605731313. Who's marking the register? Madume, Mr. Babwa, today go gola mangwane wa wetsa tsedingata a modimo a mo boloke ena o setse a le one mo baneng ba 12 ke Lucy le gwete o tsalwa ko ga diale ka leboga LJ mino o monate. Thank you so much right there. 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

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It's fine, I'll give you 10 more minutes if you still wanna pass by. 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

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Love has a communication. And communication, in communication, there has to be understanding, listening and understanding. In order for a khobele harmony between two partners khotsa baratani this marriage counselor are the fundamental fundamental basics tselo gore mongwe le mongwe le gore they are in a relationship khotsa 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feel like I'm fully expressing my love when communicating love with my other partner or my other half there's this song that I want to play for you if I can recall it's done by Atlantic Star is it Master what's this song man let me check if I can get that song then after that song

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Ke sa itse gore wang kuka. And then category number 3. Ngaka are ibitswa verbal and material validation. Ke ngaka. Re bua ka doctor. A very great marriage counselor. Ba botlhoka thata. Pili-pili. Gore batho ba e le gore bana sa believe mo di-counseling. Mo these counselors, therapists. You know, all of those things. But in this new age, ba teng ba e le gore banka ema le nna. Ha ke re. Nou yena these counselors di a tlhokagala. Because o bole re phela mo lehatsheng le e le gore. Le tletse go phetezela go ya phanze phezulu wa phetezela phanze phezulu ra go dimo le go tlase and go eng go dimo go tlase ga rona we end up losing the elements and the basis of who we are in a relationship or in a marriage. And what is it that we really need? And what is it that we should really focus on? Or what is it that we should strengthen to keep this love thing going? What tlhokagala? 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

This song, yes, I think this is the right song that I've been talking about. Music done there by Atlantic Star, Masterpiece. Hey guy, where is my song now? Ke batla ha re tlokena deep ka mogare ga this thesis ya ga Dr. Gray Chapman. Re tsameka pina yena e tlampeleke the Atlantic Stars. A Masterpiece is the name of the song.

This is the song that I've been telling you about, and it's one of the greatest that you can't ignore when it plays. It's one of those that it has a strong message that none of us can ever ignore. Never. I found the masterpiece in you. Imagine being told those words. Just imagine. I found the masterpiece in you. I just want to take you through this song very quickly. Very quickly. I want to take you through this song. I just want to make sure that yes, there we go, Babua, there we go. Before we jump into the thesis, let's quickly go through the lyrics. Listen to this great 1991 hit. Basta Dabare, a simple touch of your hand and everything is right. The gentle way you look at me when we kiss goodnight, you have given me the freedom no other love has known. And now I thank you, girl. I thank you, girl. I can't see what I'm going to do. Oh, boy. 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

0: this marriage counselor breaks it down gore one of the fundamentals tsa gore di etsa dilo di be monolo go tle go be le kutlwisano. These are the channels that an average couple, if they were to use. No way that things ngase di nne molodi. Yeah, no way. 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Utla ha Atlantic Stars ha batswella. Ka the second verse. Bari, countless ways you have touched my heart. Ay, man. 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The beauty that you have shown to me takes my breath away. A picture perfect painting. That's what our love is. And yes, I need you so. And now I know, oh, I've found a masterpiece. A what? Hey, banna, banna wa barimba. 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Oh, I've found a masterpiece in you. A work of art. It's true. And I treasure you, my love. Oh, I've found a masterpiece in you. A work of art. It's true. And I treasure you.
1: Ay, man. You're going to love for a bomb. 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
0: madoda hayi madoda nenza kakhulu man. Have you ever made a piece of art? Obule art e tlhaloganywa ke batho ba rileng, and two great minds that think alike and that can explain and create an artwork. Ke bone hela ba e leng gore they can fully interpret and explain this work of art. Ba bang bone ba boraro wa boraro wa bo four wa bo ten wa bonang ba ba tlhaloganye art. Sutang motseleng. This are the kind of give to Abidiba. By Lohore, they know how to communicate. They know how to touch. They know how to talk. They know the perfect time to say the perfect thing. They understand the magic of these things. It's love. It's love elong gore inane kutlwisano.
1: Babs.
0: Babs utla ba tswella ba reng banna ba. Babs, Batwabare. Sometimes I wonder what I'd be had I not found you.
1: My daughter. 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

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After pini one year, we go get the gorin ya boraro. Let's show. Akre Bubs. Bubs the Bubs. Bubs the Bubs. Babua. Category anta ibitwa action based expression. Ki diketso. Ena it's based on diketso. Action. 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Stand up and face that. Stand up. And how they leave the eight? How am I? Faced it. Was it? Ere language jating by bitsa acts of service. Ena ke for ba Dubai long kore babua batlhalosa lerato ka diketso. Ke batho ba reng action speaks louder than words. 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
2: 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Give for a greater purpose. Mino, buitumelo lituso. Re agela sa chaba mojo.

0: 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your mind is on the other side of town you fooling me around yone yo ge ena e batla le gore quality time o ba gotle o tlogela TikTok o binyana tlogela Facebook tlogela social media e binyana re bue re 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Ke one ya quality time. 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
1: it's time to experience internet that actually works Jenny internet gives you fast reliable internet with real local support you can count on no limits no throttling just great service and quick installation visit jenny.co.za today Jenny internet fast reliable local internet time for your current news update on Akanang FM
2: In your top stories at this hour, the government continues to say that it must comply with asylum seekers' court order, and presidency is saying that the Zondo Commission has recovered more than its 1 million rand cost. The time is 5 o'clock, and with the full news bulletin on Akanang FM, I am Tabiso Makhaila Pedo. A very good afternoon to you. The Congress of South African Trade Unions, COSATU in short, has congratulated Justice Nafipile on her Nobel Peace Prize as praising her lifelong fight for the human rights and justice. The Federation has said that Pile, who grew up in a working-class family in Durban, has broken racial and gender barriers under apartheid. She became the first woman to open a legal practice in Natal in 1990.

0: 1967 and South Africa's first black female in High Court judge in 1995. COSATU's Matthew Parks has praised her work defending victims of genocide in Rwanda and Gaza. COSATU's Matthew Parks has more.
1: This recognition comes at a time when some of the most abhorrent forms of white supremacy, racism, tribalism, xenophobia, Afrophobia, Islamophobia, anti-Semitism, sexism and other forms of discrimination have been emboldened and unleashed. It comes at a time when South Africa, seen by such dark forces as the international symbol of reconciliation and non-racialism, has been subjected to the most naked aggression and ridicule. Justice Pillay represents the true spirit of South Africa.
0: And the presidency has said that the Zondo Commission of Inquiry into State Capture was worth more than 1 billion rand spent on investigating corruption after government agencies recovered 17.2 billion rand. The Director General Pindi Lebaleni has told Parliament that the recoveries included 8.2 billion rand by the National Prosecuting Authority, 5.4 billion rand by the South African Revenue Services and 3.5 billion rand by the Special Investigating Unit. Balenia said that the progress has also made it in implementing the Commission's recommendations, although corruption levels remain unacceptably high. And furthermore, on other news, the African Christian Democratic Party, ACDP, in short, has called on the government to strengthen asylum processing and enforce immigration laws after a constitutional court ruling has led to an increase in applications. The Parliamentary Chief Whip, Steve Swart, said that the genuine asylum seekers must receive due process while fraudulent applications should be rejected. He urged the government to improve identity verification, address corruption and provide Parliament with a clear implementation plan. Swart has further said that South Africa must protect national security and human rights through a fair and efficient asylum system. Steve Swart has more.
2: We've called on government to provide Parliament and the public with a clear plan as to how it intends to implement the Concord judgment, manage the operational consequences identified by the Department of Home Affairs, and to safeguard national security. Security assessments have shown that South Africa has increasingly become a logistical gateway facilitating illicit funding and the recruitment of extreme terrorism cells operating across SADC.
0: And the South African Police Service has also arrested 30 people in KwaZulu-Natal and Gauteng since Thursday for offences including public violence, illegal gathering and resisting arrest. The Acting National Commissioner, Lieutenant General Puleng Dimpani, has said that 25 arrests were made in KwaZulu-Natal and 5 in Gauteng. Those arrested include alleged ringleaders who threatened to disrupt yesterday's MTN 8 final between Orlando Pirates and Mamelodi Sundowns at Moses Mabhida Stadium. Police spokesperson Nonkululeko Phokane said that police remain on high alert across the country. Nonkululeko Phokane has more.
3: Sporadic incidents reported in Western Cape, Eastern Cape and Limpopo were swiftly addressed through operational interventions. The Constitution protects the right to assemble, demonstrate and present grievances peacefully. However, this right does not extend to intimidation, looting, malicious damage to property, public violence and obstruction of lawful activities. Such conduct constitutes criminality and police will respond firmly and impartially in accordance with the law to deal with such circumstances.
0: Meanwhile, the government has said that it is legally bound to comply with a court order concerning asylum seekers, rather, despite public concerns. The Interministerial Committee Chairperson, Mamalu Kukubai, has said that in a media briefing today that failure to comply could result in contempt of court. She has said that the government must balance its legal obligations with concerns raised by South Africans. Kubai further said that the government will formally request more time from the court and has also appealed to citizens for patience while legal processes continue and the court considers the matter. Minister Mamalu Kukubai has more.
4: And we believe we will be able to find that balance, though we need time and patience, that we will request formally from the court and that we are requesting today from our citizens. So we understand the impatience, we hear our citizens in what they are raising, we are requesting patience and the space to be able to bring to effect what they are raising with us.
0: And in your weather this afternoon, if it is that you are making your way this side, you do expect a cloudy with a light rain. Weather conditions, a special storm has been sitting at a high of 29 with a low of 18, Klerksdorp 19, peaking at 29, Mahikeng 22 to

0: 31, Lichtenberg 18 to 29, Rustenburg 20, picking at 31, Brits 20 to 31, Taung 21 to 31, and last but not least, Freiburg at 22, picking at 30. Recapping our top stories for this hour, the government continues to say that it must comply with asylum seekers' court order, and the presidency is saying that the Zondo Commission has recovered more than its 1 billion rand cost. And also, two suspects have appeared in court for their alleged drug dealing in Potchefstroom. Well, that is all from me, Tabiso Makhaila Pieto, and the rest of the Akhaneng FM group. We'll be back with more news tomorrow with Xoliswa Mqhepe.
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1: Good music, great vibes, and of course worth supporting. It's that time again. The Soul and R&B sessions are back. 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Featuring Reggie Philander, DJ Khanso, PC Kujane, and to hit things up, ADM, Biliato, Lady B, Thabo Mangwedi, Mundiri Mompati, and Dosman. 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Tickets are 8 rand until the 40th of October, 100 rand thereafter, and 120 at the gate. Bring your camp chair, bring a cooler box. Parking is free. Soul and R&B sessions. Come for the music, stay for the memories. Give for a greater purpose. Mino, we do merely too, so re agela sa chaba mo ho.

It is now 7 minutes past the hour, 5 o'clock. Kinako ya gore anong re go the power hour, the touch hour. Yes, the touch hour right there. Pili re ya go the touch hour. Re tla re fetse the third category. Then I'll be taking your lines on 0605731313. Ke motho be le gore kana ge wa tshwaela relating this thesis ya Dr. Gary Chapman regarding love languages to bring harmony in your marriage, to bring harmony in your relationship. You know, di botlhoka tata ska batla go di itola ari ke mo go tsone re tswela pele go pole the third category Dr. Gary Chapman. We be the third category, verbal and material validation. 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

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You know, words of words of appreciation. How do you if you are the joke? Go more, Martin Kilavi, Gilmonati, Auri Hatilman, as a brief talk. Even over Hamut Hulu, today, office of Oja Sapa, as a brief. Mama, awa. You think it's a jackai, kijedekai, but it's a strand hurricane. It's a restaurant hurricane. Corre ole ratolaka, or restaurantaka, or hotlehaka. Over I love you. Who talk, what? You know, receiving such. 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We had to Venom we have next door. Come with Venina. Ichatang. Come with Venna, the pain is the pain. Oh, what a man. Kill a rat, man. 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It's about the effort. 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And

0: it symbolizes that true love of yours. 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Ke tsone tseo the five love languages. 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
1: Dumela re babu.
0: O siame.
1: I'm hundreds. I'm hundreds. Hela I can't help myself. Mara gone la ntse ke itshegela hela tota.
0: Ya bo.
1: Hey. Cuz here I am at the back of my mind. Ke na ntse gore a mme tota gona le maybe reko gae or a certain lady out there o nagana gore man babu dilo tsa tota ela motlhomong ke tsaya makgowa bone no man Mr. Babu man o re senyetsa batho ke o bafa di-advice but above and beyond words of affirmation they do mean a lot. Honestly speaking,
0: yeah.
1: they a very broader thing. Mo ileng gore keng mahoko one bo one, they carry so much weight.
0: Yes,
1: irrespective of the relationship, whether it's brotherhood, whether it's friends,
0: yes,
1: whether it's you and your sister home,
0: yeah,
1: or kampo le baratani, mahoko ale a gore Joe, you're doing good.
0: Yes,
1: you're doing great. Keep up the great work. You are valued even. I believe that they do mean a lot. How it's part of my personal love language.
0: Yes.
1: Mahoko. Even though yes, khonalo mong o dutsung ko gae Joy who's having this thing of saying, you know what? Imintiro ya bolabola, you know. Izenzo manje umuntu izibona ngazo.
0: Izibona ngazo.
1: You understand that?
0: Kahle.
1: Kodwa we need to be careful within that because other people they would tend to forget themselves in the midst of you coming at that lollipop.
0: Oh yes,
1: they are not skilled because of I've been able to provide that pin pop.
0: Take
1: it like a bike any pin pop or you'd suddenly I have to bring a whole box now. Suddenly I have to now buy you a factory that produces this sale.
0: Oh man.
1: You know, that's how people can get. But there are those that do appreciate the little that you could do for them, that you could buy them, that you could give them, that you could gift them. You know. Yeah.
0: So with you personally, do you have any?
1: Love language wise?
0: Yeah.
1: That you
0: prefer to be shown?
1: Yes, honestly speaking.
0: Time.
1: Words, yeah, make time and let's speak, let's communicate things through, you know. Can I anything that famous saying when Hanser Tarahola Yahori, King Nati Mo, but like Tabadi Matong, you know, exactly. So imagine daring at each other's eyes, just like that,
0: yeah,
1: speaking the truth, speaking the future, speaking about dreams and desires.
0: Aye, man,
1: Lord,
0: I tell you, Lord. So that's the love that you prefer to be shown.
1: Oh, yes,
0: which one do you feel best? Kore wa ikutla ga o fa lerato lena gore mona ka tla go bontsha mokapelo ka gore ka morata a nka mmontsha ka tsela e.
1: I'm one oil ring takes two to tango.
0: Oh yeah.
1: It's a two-way street.
0: Okay.
1: So I reciprocate.
0: The very same.
1: I reciprocate the very same. And then I'm one of those boy no hore I wanna enable that you and I are well being provided for. You
0: know? Yes, yes.
1: And funu paku to katazeke, think of anything, you know, when we are within the same space. So I would want to make sure that we have taken care of each and everything.
0: Ow.
1: Then put attention to each other.
0: Ow. Ow. Ow. Uvakele.
1: Injalo
0: kuvakele
1: bafo injalo
0: kuvakele. The love that I give or the love that I prefer to receive is the one that I also prefer to give, to emphasize and to express my love. Repito, thank you so much for sharing with us, and also for the last news bulletin, and for the great work that you did.
1: Thank you, man. Thank you.
0: You do a great job, by the way.
1: Oh, wa bon kya le bohato tahela.
0: Am afemi.
1: Thank you so much.
0: Am afemi and encourage.
1: Oh yes, most definitely.
0: You see, this is love. This is love of colleagues. Yeah. This is love of colleagues. It is now 3 minutes past the hour, 5 o'clock. We still left with 40 minutes to do this thing. Don't forget, we are within what we call the touch hour. And during this hour, the owner of the show, Are, you must never compromise. This is the kind you should play. Are already missile. Already missile. The president of Hangi Kidala, Babu, Udi Romel. Remember, exactly as you have instructed, here are the missiles. I had to go and seek and look deep and search for these missiles. 0605731313. Ki the love language, ki love language, ye thing, elohorweno prefer a mokapilwa, aho, aho, aboncelerato, la rekayona. Khotsa wena o prefera go bontsha mokapelo ga go lerato la gago ka teng.

I'm not looking for. This is how it sounds to be part of the Touch Hour. On this Touch Hour, we have a messara go two lines. Are haya babua ake kene mo sondag medag lelapa la ko ha yanda sekadi kalabile le bomoloi ba kopelwa ke messara mo two lines. Thank you so much, messara. She's the one that ensures that on Wednesdays at quiet nights, she gets to vote and ensures that we get to keep old school music on that show. She votes every time, and I appreciate her support. Thank you so much, Messara, and everyone who keeps good radio loud, playing smooth. Thank you for making this radio business smooth and doable for me. I really appreciate and love all of you.

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It is like it like if they come like that, Mama Tidi. Mama Tidi, afternoon, DJ, happy Sunday. 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Go tswa ona LJ Babua, it has been a great one. Thank you so much for being with me and for ensuring that this show becomes the best. And all thanks to Remangwedi for this great opportunity. Arigitle ke suthele re modiri mumpati a tlo go tshwara monate ka mino wa The Corner of Jazz. Leaving you with Teddy Pendergrass, Can We Be Lovers? Goodbye. 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

0: the corner of Jazz Lounge, where simplicity defines respect and humanity. 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Mo agana sondaga mo le mo. 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Mo agana.
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1: What is jazz? 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

0: simplicity defines respect and humanity. The old groom the young. Where networking becomes the order of the day. Through ingenious elements infused through elements of life. Supreme lifestyle on the corner of jazz. Mo akana sondaga mo lemo. 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On the corner of jazz, mo akana.
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good music, great vibes, and of course worth supporting. It's that time again. The Soul and R&B sessions are back. 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Featuring Reggie Philander, DJ Khanso, PC Kujani, and to hit things up, ADM, Biliato, Lady B, Thabo Mangwedi, Mundiri Mompati, and Dosman. 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Parking is free. Soul and R&B sessions. Come for the music, stay for the memories. Give for a greater purpose. 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

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That is why Akhaneng FM brings you the exclusive Soul and R&B sessions on the 1st of November 2026 at Akhaneng FM Studios, an annual event that raises funds for NGOs in our community. The following NGOs are this year's beneficiaries: Takaneng Children Youth Care Center, Youth Courage Foundation, Northwest Musical Theatre Production, Fie Lartaputa, Peri Peri, Tswaraganang Daycare Center, Maperi Peri, Limitless Academia, Kaeletu Village, Kaya Labantwana, Tornado, Tswaraganang Sports Legacy, and Tswaraganang Association for People Living with Disabilities. 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

0: good music, great vibes, and of course what's supporting. It's that time again. The Soul and R&B sessions are back. Get ready for an unforgettable Sunday, the 1st of November 2026 from 12 o'clock at the Akarang FM studios just behind Sasa. Featuring Reggie Philander, DJ Khanso, PC Kujane, and to hit things up, ADM, Biliato, Lady B, Thabo Mangwedi, Mundiri Mompati, and Dosman. 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Bring your camp chair, bring your cooler box. Parking is free. Soul and R&B sessions. Come for the music, stay for the memories. Give for a greater purpose. Mino, Buitumelo Lithuso, Re Agela Setšhaba Mmogo.
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